0: 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You're in Bucky Country.
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11: Tonight, expect mostly cloudy conditions with a low of 71 and a slight chance of showers and thunderstorms in the early hours. Southeast winds will be blowing at 10 to 15 miles per hour. Tomorrow, the sun will dominate, pushing temperatures up to a high of 93, with a heat index peaking at 106. South winds will gust up to 30 miles per hour. Tomorrow night, the mercury will dip to 75 under mostly clear skies. Looking ahead, anticipate sunny days with highs in the mid-90s for Tuesday and Wednesday.
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day, Potts Farm was a place to go. Load a truck up, hit the dirt road. Jumped the barbed wire, spread the word. Light the bonfire and call the girls. King and the can and the Marlboro man. Jack and Jim were a few good men. Where you learn how to kiss and cuss and fight too. Better watch out for the boys in blue. And all this small town, he said, she said. Ain't it funny how rumors spread? 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Watch your mouth. 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I'm tired of talking, man. Y'all ain't listening. Them old

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8: Tonight, expect mostly cloudy conditions with a low of 71 and a slight chance of showers and thunderstorms in the early hours. Southeast winds will be blowing at 10 to 15 miles per hour. Tomorrow, the sun will dominate, pushing temperatures up to a high of 93, with a heat index peaking at 106. South winds will gust up to 30 miles per hour. Tomorrow night, the mercury will dip to 75 under mostly clear skies. Looking ahead, anticipate sunny days with highs in the mid-90s for Tuesday and Wednesday.

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Yep, your ears aren't deceiving you. We are playing more music. A whole lot more.

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2: Tonight, expect mostly cloudy conditions with a low of 73 and a gentle southeast breeze at 10 miles per hour. Tomorrow, the sun will dominate, pushing temperatures to a high of 93. Be mindful of the heat index, soaring to 106. South winds will pick up, gusting up to 30 miles per hour. Tomorrow night, the sky clears with a low around 75, and the heat index remains high at 103. Tuesday and Wednesday, anticipate sunny days with highs near 94 and a steady southwest wind.
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5: Tonight, expect mostly cloudy conditions with a low of 73 and a gentle southeast breeze at 10 miles per hour. Tomorrow, the sun will dominate, pushing temperatures to a high of 93. Be mindful of the heat index, soaring to 106. South winds will pick up, gusting up to 30 miles per hour. Tomorrow night, the sky clears with a low around 75, and the heat index remains high at 103. Tuesday and Wednesday, anticipate sunny days with highs near 94 and a steady southwest wind.
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1: Tonight, expect mostly cloudy conditions with a low of 73 and a gentle southeast breeze at 10 miles per hour. Tomorrow, the sun will dominate, pushing temperatures to a high of 93. Be mindful of the heat index, soaring to 106. South winds will pick up, gusting up to 30 miles per hour. Tomorrow night, the sky clears with a low around 75, and the heat index remains high at 103. Tuesday and Wednesday, anticipate sunny days with highs near 94 and a steady southwest wind.
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2: The World Cup's round of 32 started with one game Sunday in L.A. Canada scored a goal in the 92nd minute to eliminate South Africa 1-0. The group stage had ended late Saturday. They're now in the knockout stage when every game's winner advances, every loser is out. The next U.S. game is Wednesday night. The PGA event in Connecticut will finish Monday morning with a playoff, Scottie Scheffler against Victor Hovland. The women's PGA in Minnesota went to South Korea's Haerun Ryu. In the WNBA, in four overtimes, Washington edged Portland 124-123. The Charlotte Hornets have reportedly traded Miles Bridges to the Suns for Grayson Allen. NASCAR's road race went to Shane Van Gisbergen at Sonoma. The Sunday night ball game was won by Boston with three runs in the bottom of the 10th, beating the Yankees 5-4. Tampa Bay won its fifth straight, 5-1 over Arizona. The Dodgers won 4-2 at San Diego.
3: Tonight, expect mostly cloudy conditions with a low of 73 and a gentle southeast breeze at 10 miles per hour. Tomorrow, the sun will dominate, pushing temperatures to a high of 93. Be mindful of the heat index, soaring to 106. South winds will pick up, gusting up to 30 miles per hour. Tomorrow night, the sky clears with a low around 75, and the heat index remains high at 103. Tuesday and Wednesday, anticipate sunny days with highs near 94 and a steady southwest wind.

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2: The World Cup's round of 32 started with one game Sunday in L.A. Canada scored a goal in the 92nd minute to eliminate South Africa 1-0. The group stage had ended late Saturday. They're now in the knockout stage when every game's winner advances, every loser is out. The next U.S. game is Wednesday night. The PGA event in Connecticut will finish Monday morning with a playoff, Scottie Scheffler against Victor Hovland. The women's PGA in Minnesota went to South Korea's Haerun Ryu. In the WNBA, in four overtimes, Washington edged Portland 124-123. The Charlotte Hornets have reportedly traded Miles Bridges to the Suns for Grayson Allen. NASCAR's road race went to Shane Van Gisbergen at Sonoma. The Sunday night ball game was won by Boston with three runs in the bottom of the 10th, beating the Yankees 5-4. Tampa Bay won its fifth straight, 5-1 over Arizona. The Dodgers won 4-2 at San Diego.
3: Tonight, expect mostly cloudy conditions with a low of 73 and a gentle southeast breeze at 10 miles per hour. Tomorrow, the sun will dominate, pushing temperatures to a high of 93. Be mindful of the heat index, soaring to 106. South winds will pick up, gusting up to 30 miles per hour. Tomorrow night, the sky clears with a low around 75, and the heat index remains high at 103. Tuesday and Wednesday, anticipate sunny days with highs near 94 and a steady southwest wind.
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2: The World Cup's round of 32 started with one game Sunday in L.A. Canada scored a goal in the 92nd minute to eliminate South Africa 1-0. The group stage had ended late Saturday. They're now in the knockout stage when every game's winner advances, every loser is out. The next U.S. game is Wednesday night. The PGA event in Connecticut will finish Monday morning with a playoff, Scottie Scheffler against Victor Hovland. The women's PGA in Minnesota went to South Korea's Haerun Ryu. In the WNBA, in four overtimes, Washington edged Portland 124-123. The Charlotte Hornets have reportedly traded Miles Bridges to the Suns for Grayson Allen. NASCAR's road race went to Shane Van Gisbergen at Sonoma. The Sunday night ball game was won by Boston with three runs in the bottom of the 10th, beating the Yankees 5-4. Tampa Bay won its fifth straight, 5-1 over Arizona. The Dodgers won 4-2 at San Diego.
3: Tonight, expect mostly cloudy conditions with a low of 73 and a gentle southeast breeze at 10 miles per hour. Tomorrow, the sun will dominate, pushing temperatures to a high of 93. Be mindful of the heat index, soaring to 106. South winds will pick up, gusting up to 30 miles per hour. Tomorrow night, the sky clears with a low around 75, and the heat index remains high at 103. Tuesday and Wednesday, anticipate sunny days with highs near 94 and a steady southwest wind.
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1: The World Cup's round of 32 started with one game Sunday in L.A. Canada scored a goal in the 92nd minute to eliminate South Africa 1-0. The group stage had ended late Saturday. They're now in the knockout stage when every game's winner advances, every loser is out. The next U.S. game is Wednesday night. The PGA event in Connecticut will finish Monday morning with a playoff, Scottie Scheffler against Victor Hovland. The women's PGA in Minnesota went to South Korea's Haerun Ryu. In the WNBA, in four overtimes, Washington edged Portland 124-123. The Charlotte Hornets have reportedly traded Miles Bridges to the Suns for Grayson Allen. NASCAR's road race went to Shane Van Gisbergen at Sonoma. The Sunday night ball game was won by Boston with three runs in the bottom of the 10th, beating the Yankees 5-4. Tampa Bay won its fifth straight, 5-1 over Arizona. The Dodgers won 4-2 at San Diego.
2: Tonight, expect mostly cloudy conditions with a low of 73 and a gentle southeast breeze at 10 miles per hour. Tomorrow, the sun will dominate, pushing temperatures to a high of 93. Be mindful of the heat index, soaring to 106. South winds will pick up, gusting up to 30 miles per hour. Tomorrow night, the sky clears with a low around 75, and the heat index remains high at 103. Tuesday and Wednesday, anticipate sunny days with highs near 94 and a steady southwest wind.
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potato chips, do you have just one or two? 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
2: The World Cup's round of 32 started with one game Sunday in L.A. Canada scored a goal in the 92nd minute to eliminate South Africa 1-0. The group stage had ended late Saturday. They're now in the knockout stage when every game's winner advances, every loser is out. The next U.S. game is Wednesday night. The PGA event in Connecticut will finish Monday morning with a playoff, Scottie Scheffler against Victor Hovland. The women's PGA in Minnesota went to South Korea's Haerun Ryu. In the WNBA, in four overtimes, Washington edged Portland 124-123. The Charlotte Hornets have reportedly traded Miles Bridges to the Suns for Grayson Allen. NASCAR's road race went to Shane Van Gisbergen at Sonoma. The Sunday night ball game was won by Boston with three runs in the bottom of the 10th, beating the Yankees 5-4. Tampa Bay won its fifth straight, 5-1 over Arizona. The Dodgers won 4-2 at San Diego.
3: Tonight, expect mostly cloudy conditions with a low of 73 and a gentle southeast breeze at 10 miles per hour. Tomorrow, the sun will dominate, pushing temperatures to a high of 93. Be mindful of the heat index, soaring to 106. South winds will pick up, gusting up to 30 miles per hour. Tomorrow night, the sky clears with a low around 75, and the heat index remains high at 103. Tuesday and Wednesday, anticipate sunny days with highs near 94 and a steady southwest wind.
0: You've got an ear for great country music. Bucky.

0: Hey, it's Reed and Chelsea with you. 4th of July week is here. 250th anniversary of the United States being founded.
1: Man.
0: Chelsea's lost her voice. It is back. Almost.
1: Ish.
0: Her singing sounds as good as it ever has, but her talking is not quite up to normal standards. But your singing sounds as good as it can. So, yeah, we got a lot going on here. If you don't hear Chelsea talking quite as much today, it is simply just the voice. I tell her, you know, save it. She's been drinking some tea with some honey. It's pretty good, isn't it?
1: Heyo.
0: Is that something you would consider drinking, like, on a regular basis or just when you're sick?
1: Just when I'm sick.
0: Just when you're sick. We don't know if the allergies turn into a sinus infection.
1: We don't really know.
0: But who cares? You're going to be feeling good by the 4th?
1: Yes.
0: Hot week this week. So much to get into and talk about.

0: Jordan Fair.
1: Here are your headlines. We'll start with Madison. Police have arrested a 43-year-old man accused of trying to sexually assault an employee at University Hospital. Dontell Coney faces charges including attempted first-degree sexual assault with a dangerous weapon. He's due in court Wednesday. To Madison's east side, two men are under arrest after a shots-fired incident near the park early Sunday morning. A victim inside a vehicle was not hurt. In Maple Bluff, one person is in custody after a prostitution investigation at a Northside Madison massage parlor. 7 Day Spa has been ordered closed. In Janesville, with a data center off the table, the city is asking residents what they want built at the former GM Jatco site. An online survey is open through July 8th, with results going to the Redevelopment Advisory Board late next month. And lastly, brace for the dangerous heat wave. The National Weather Service has upgraded its extreme heat watch to a warning. Highs in the low to mid-90s with feels-like temperatures between 100 and 110 are expected through Friday before cooling by the end of the 4th of July weekend. Officials urge you to limit time outside, drink plenty of water, check on the elderly, and don't rely on just a fan as your only source of cooling. And those are your headlines for Monday, June 29th.

0: Hey, it's Reed Chelsea along with you. So we had neighbors next door Saturday night lighting off fireworks. Huge fireworks. I'm not talking them little sparkler things. These are kaboom.
1: Kaboom.
0: I felt bad for Chelsea, actually. She was in the shower when the first one went off.
1: Oh, my gosh.
0: And was afraid something serious happened.
1: She outside.
0: Came running out and was like, is everybody okay? I'm like...
1: In my towel with soap in my hair.
0: Yeah. You were genuinely afraid that something serious had happened. And I was like, no, they're just doing fireworks.
1: But I didn't expect it already.
0: I was surprised too, but you know what? I said, this is America. 250's coming up.
1: Let
0: That's
1: her
0: fine.
1: Rip.
0: Now, I don't know how I'm going to feel like tonight if they're doing fireworks on like a Monday night. Like, I don't know how I'll feel.
1: Okay.
0: But I really want to go into it being like, it's the 250th. You know, free country. Light them if you got them, I guess. But not too late with the kids because it can be tough. I mean, Grant was pretty freaked out. Brielle didn't give a rip. She was passed out. She didn't care.
1: But they stopped at 9:30.
0: It's very nice of them to do that.
1: I appreciate that.
0: Yep, that was good. Yeah, I remember as a kid, you'd have people go on fireworks till after midnight in the neighborhood, and it was like, oh, guys, you know. And that was, you know, I grew up in a neighborhood, like with a lot of people. And I think, and dogs are going nuts. And
1: right.
0: And that was probably too late.
1: Okay.

like me. I swear, girl, you could have anyone you choose. I should stop asking questions before you get up and leave.

0: All right, against my better judgment, here is Chelsea.
1: Okay, Freed.
0: I said you don't have to do too much talking today, and you're I'm going to talk for most of this next one. I said, okay.
1: So I've been struggling with my voice over the weekend, and one day it was completely gone. Nothing. I had a whisper all day. So, Reed, please say what Grant said about me.
0: Grant said, oh, Mom, you can't talk. And you're like, yeah. And he said, well, this is good. Now you can't yell at me. Hey-o. And you were like, Grant. And I was like, what is he wrong? Now, to be clear, Chelsea's not a yeller. Too much. But you get that mom voice going sometimes. And Grant's like, you can't do the mom voice. So then you'd be like, get after them. Get out. And I'd be like, guys. And it didn't have the same sort of punch that you like to bring. So
1: it's almost they fully were back. Freaked out in the fact that they thought it might not come back at all. Like, they're like, is this going to be how you are? They were so concerned. Mm-hmm.
0: So it shows they love you. They like hearing your voice.
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2: An extreme heat warning will be in effect starting at noon today until 7 p.m. Tuesday evening. Partly cloudy this afternoon, low to mid-90s, and heat index of 105. Tonight, partly cloudy, 77. Tomorrow, sunny, 93. Tomorrow night, clear, 75. Wednesday, mostly sunny, 91. Thursday, sunny, 90.

0: Hey, there's Chelsea. I'm Reed. Chelsea's voice a little rough, so if you don't hear her talking quite as much, we are trying to save it because we're trying to get through the whole thing here today and hopefully have you tomorrow. If you did not see Brewers phenom pitcher Jacob Mizorowski on Friday against the Cubs, he hit Chelsea 105.5 miles per hour with a pitch, 105.5.
1: Whoa.
0: Now, he was talking about it after the game, and they said, well, how fast do you think you could throw? And he said, science says you can hit 108. Scientifically, the human body, I guess, can hit 108. He says someone is eventually going to hit it. One run given up, 8 strikeouts on the night, and he's got this league-leading 1.45 ERA. 99 innings pitch, 146 strikeouts. He's the current Cy Young favorite that goes to the best pitcher in the league at the end of the season. Here's the thing. I just hope, and I've said this before with the Miz, the arm doesn't fall off. Because he's a skinny dude. I mean, he's whipping that arm at a velocity that the human body is not naturally, and the overhand motion's not natural either. You know, the softball underhand is. But 105.5. I hope he has a long career as a Brewer, but there is this little thing in my gut saying, enjoy it while you can.
1: Really?
0: Because how is this dude not going to need Tommy John? Not that he couldn't come back from that. A lot of guys do. But just 105.5. I mean, wow.

0: Country Music News. Let's talk Jelly Roll here. Hear from him. Obviously, you've been in the news quite a bit here lately with his divorce. But let's talk new music and a new song, Hands Up. Here's where this comes from.
1: Man, this song is really just three snapshots of my life. The first time I threw my hands up was at a concert as a kid, realizing music was bigger than anything I'd ever felt before. The second time was with a cop telling me to put them up because I was out there making some terrible decisions. Then the third time was in a church, finally surrendering and giving God some things I couldn't carry anymore. Same two words, hands up, but they meant something completely different in every season of my life.
0: Obviously wishing Jelly Roll and his now ex-wife, which is amazing to say, Bunny XO, all the best, and the music will continue.
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3: Here are your headlines. We'll start with Madison. Police have arrested a 43-year-old man accused of trying to sexually assault an employee at University Hospital. Dontell Coney faces charges including attempted first-degree sexual assault with a dangerous weapon. He's due in court Wednesday. To Madison's east side, two men are under arrest after a shots-fired incident near the park early Sunday morning. A victim inside a vehicle was not hurt. In Maple Bluff, one person is in custody after a prostitution investigation at a Northside Madison massage parlor. 7 Day Spa has been ordered closed. In Janesville, with a data center off the table, the city is asking residents what they want built at the former GM Jatco site. An online survey is open through July 8th, with results going to the Redevelopment Advisory Board late next month. And lastly, brace for the dangerous heat wave. The National Weather Service has upgraded its extreme heat watch to a warning. Highs in the low to mid-90s with feels-like temperatures between 100 and 110 are expected through Friday before cooling by the end of the 4th of July weekend. Officials urge you to limit time outside, drink plenty of water, check on the elderly, and don't rely on just a fan as your only source of cooling. And those are your headlines for Monday, June 29th.
4: Buckle up and get set for another long,

0: She's Chelsea. I'm Reed. It's funny when you have two kids because they don't get on the same track when they're sleeping.
1: Oh, no.
0: For example, nap time, Grant was the worst napper. Wouldn't want to take a nap, would fight us and all that. And we really convinced him, probably after he turned five, you know, it's like, Grant, it's so good for you.
1: Yes.
0: You'll have a better afternoon. You can stay up a little bit more at night because you're not going to be so crazy, tired. Now he gets nap time on like a Saturday, boom, pass out. Brielle.
1: He is mission oriented.
0: He is. Mission oriented guy. It's like, let's do this. We're going to do it. Let's do it. And Brielle's like, oh, you think we're taking a nap right now?
1: Yeah.
0: And then she won't take a nap for like an hour and a half or 2 hours. She'll just sit there yapping to herself, reading books in her crib. And then she will be brutal.
1: Brutal.
0: Come about 7 o'clock. Like the wheels fall off. And
1: yes.
0: You don't want to get her to bed too early though, because then the next day you're going to pay for that.
1: I know.
0: So
1: what do you do?
0: And she'll look at you like, you messed this up. It's like, no. But here's the thing too. She'll willingly go for a nap. She's just not going to sleep. And if you tell her, hey, go to sleep, she'll be like, oh, okay. No. And you can say, well, why don't you take the books and stuff out of her crib? Yeah, that's not an option, because then she yells and wakes Grant up. That's the thing too, when you got these multiple kids and they play off each other.
1: And their rooms are close together.
0: I don't know how people with twins, it's like, how'd you do that when they were infants? And one was, how'd you do it?

0: Breeden Chelsea, along with you. So Giannis is gone. He will be the greatest Buck of all time.
1: Yes.
0: Jersey number retired, all the stuff. But for now, he's a Miami Heat.
1: And tough to take.
0: In Milwaukee, they had the big like sports trading card thing going. And Giannis, some of his rarest rookie cards. Going into the weekend, there was $175,000 price tags on it.
1: Yeah.
0: Now, everybody's got their thing. I don't know if there's anything I spend money on that people would go, really? Like, I don't know that I have that. I can't think of really that I do.
1: Okay.
0: But it is fascinating to me that for a cardboard card of an athlete, that someone would spend $175,000 legal tender for that. That's amazing. Now, I know that that's an investment for some people because that will only get better.
1: Sure. And,
0: but trading cards fascinate me. I was never into trading cards.
1: Yeah.
0: Pokemon card face for a couple of years.
1: I don't want to be disrespectful, but
0: if that's your thing, again, there are worse things you could be into. That's just astounding to me.
1: Yeah.
0: $175,000. If you got money to burn out, you know, again, but it's wow.
1: Yeah.
0: And after the trade, it's like, well, there you go. And there won't be no more Giannis Milwaukee, but unless he would end his career somehow with the Bucks, but that's it for the, and those are rookie cards, by the way. And those are very rare.
1: Right.
0: He looks quite a bit different on those rookie pictures.
1: Huh.
0: Physically than he does these days.

0: Chelsea, I'm Reed. Chelsea, the TikTok girl dinner trend.
1: Oh,
0: what
1: is
0: do we have
1: this?
0: Here? We've got cheese, crackers, and olives.
1: Okay.
0: Now, a lot of, they say the girl dinner, a lot of you ladies eating that over the sink. Something very simple. Cheese, crackers, and olives. Maybe a little margarita. That's now a restaurant menu item. There's a place in Chicago, charges $35 a person for a margarita dips and three pieces of sushi. Place in Austin, Shell, selling a $30 Wednesday combo. It's a martini, chicken tenders, salad, and fries. They say they sell about 50 of these a week.
1: Wow.
0: You got the $12 Caesar and fries girl dinner in like D.C. and Vegas.
1: Mm-hmm.
0: So, you know, I'm looking at like, is this a Wisconsin thing? You know, would Wisconsin women be interested in this, especially younger? Because let's face it, the margins are tough in the restaurant business.
1: Yes.
0: People are not drinking as much.
1: Okay.
0: So they're calling this again, Shell's on TikTok, the girl dinner trend. You like the cheese, you like the crackers, as long as those olives are black. And you love a margarita.
1: Oh.
0: Chelsea is not a green olive fan.
1: No.
0: I never have been either. My dad, when we were little, he would make a pizza. And dang, if that thing had green olives all over it, it was tough. That flavor permeates. Then he would do half and half. He'd do half black.
1: Sure.
0: And he likes black olives, too. Chelsea is not like a dry martini with a green olive fan. If Chelsea was craving a drink and I ordered that for her, it didn't matter how much it cost, you would not take a sip of it.
1: That one time that you got me bone and chicken
0: at the airport and you just refused. You would rather go hungry.
1: Yep.
0: You'd rather not have the drink no matter how much you wanted one.
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5: An extreme heat warning will be in effect starting at noon today until 7 p.m. Tuesday evening. Partly cloudy this afternoon, low to mid-90s, and heat index of 105. Tonight, partly cloudy, 77. Tomorrow, sunny, 93. Tomorrow night, clear, 75. Wednesday, mostly sunny, 91. Thursday, sunny, 90.
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0: Hey, it's Reed and Chelsea, keeping you company. All right, let's get a little serious here about this heat because you got to be careful with some of this. We're going to have this prolonged heat wave now. We've got the extreme heat warnings that are going to be going in effect this week. Of course, people are expected to be outside with the 4th of July, the fireworks, all the stuff. So it's, in some ways, it's too bad that it's going to be this hot, but also it's the 4th of July. What do you expect?
1: A lot of people are taking vacation.
0: Yep.
1: It's going to be a hot vacation week.
0: Yeah, and I mean, it's you have officials saying, hey, you know, extreme heat can cause serious illness or death. So limit your physical activity outside during the peak heat hours. That's not easy to do. You're going to be drinking beers. You're going to be drinking wine coolers. You just got to be smart. You know, if you're by a lake, by a river, take a swim. But be smart with that, with alcohol. You know, this should be an amazing, awesome 250th. But you've got this wrinkle now. And again, with the drinking, which I will be doing, you just got to be smart with it and make sure you're getting water and that stuff in between the beverages, because this is going to be hot. I mean, these dew points, you get a dew point at 70, that's tough. And we're going to be in some places and times well over 70 degree dew point.
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0: charges, including attempted first-degree sexual assault with a dangerous weapon. He's due in court Wednesday. To Madison's east side, two men are under arrest after a shots-fired incident near the park early Sunday morning. A victim inside a vehicle was not hurt. In Maple Bluff, one person is in custody after a prostitution investigation at a Northside Madison massage parlor. Seven-day spa has been ordered closed. In Janesville, with a data center off the table, the city is asking residents what they want built at the former GM Jatco site. An online survey is open through July 8th, with results going to the Redevelopment Advisory Board late next month. And lastly, brace for the dangerous heat wave. The National Weather Service has upgraded its extreme heat watch to a warning. Highs in the low to mid-90s with feels-like temperatures between 100 and 110 are expected through Friday before cooling by the end of the 4th of July weekend. Officials urge you to limit time outside, drink plenty of water, check on the elderly, and don't rely on just a fan as your only source of cooling. And those are your headlines for Monday, June 29th.
1: Red, white, and blue. This country's for you.

0: country music news. Chelsea, let's talk Summerfest in Milwaukee.
1: Woohoo!
0: Post Malone, you were saying, went to a local barber shop in Milwaukee. Very cool.
1: I always love when artists do that and they go to a local spot, whether it be a restaurant or, in this case, a barber shop. I think that is so cool.
0: He seems like a genuine guy. And there's been some really cool video. I think I've talked about this before when he met, I think it was a child with autism who knew every one of the words to his songs. And
1: oh my gosh.
0: The love in his eyes for this kid at some record store thing was so legit. And people have just said, like, he's one of those guys, he'll just tip a huge amount to some waitress. And he doesn't look for any fame from me, just, you know.
1: Right.
0: And then she, of course, goes crazy and tells people. And he just seems like a really cool dude. So awesome, and I've said it before too, and I will keep saying that having him in country music is a great thing and expanding the genre and all of those things. So neat that he was at Summerfest and, you know, do something local.
1: Yeah.
0: I would think if you're an artist, we've been around these artists, you sit all day.
1: Yes.
0: To get out and explore the places you are, I think it's cool when artists do that.

0: Raiden Chelsea along with you. Chelsea wanted me to mention this. Chelsea's voice is on it. She's working it back. She completely lost it.
1: Working it back.
0: It's coming back. She sounded like a frog that swallowed a bucket of screws.
1: You call me Kermit all
0: Kermit
1: weekend.
0: Was fair, but she is close. I think by tomorrow, maybe Wednesday.
1: Sure.
0: Anyway, you said to make sure that I mentioned how beautiful of a wedding weekend, especially Saturday, was.
1: Oh, man.
0: We actually know someone who got married, so perfect for that on Saturday. 6:26:26 on Friday. If you did the Friday wedding, Chelsea wanted me to highlight.
1: I like that.
0: That's a very nice day. 6:27:26, pretty good, too. What? Now, there's no way. So next year, you're not going to have 6:27:28, right? Let me check.
1: I don't know.
0: 6:26. Yep, so Saturday would be the 26th.
1: Okay.
0: So you could do Sunday, 6:27.
1: No.
0: Anyway, so glad you had a great weekend. Now, if you're getting married for the 4th of July weekend.
1: Taylor Swift.
0: Is it going to be hot in New York?
1: I don't. I think people that this sweating. Is coming from. The heat's coming from.
0: The West. Uh-huh. As it typically does, right?
1: Yes.
0: But if you're getting married 4th of July weekend, it's going to be around these parts. It's going to be a cooker.
1: Wow.
0: So just embrace it. You're going to sweat.
1: I don't think people are doing that.
0: If we have a listener who is and they're so excited, I don't want to put a bucket of ice water on it. Although you might enjoy that. But, you know, you do the holiday weddings. You know how I feel. I've said it before.
1: Okay.

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That's why at Bucky Country, we're driven to play way more music.

0: Hey, it's Reed and Chelsea. Chelsea, new data shows global demand for U.S. shows fell 51%.
1: U.S. shows?
0: Shows from the U.S. You've got, you know, British shows that some of those are very, very good, by the way. But U.S. shows globally, I think, you know, Hollywood in the United States has been like the mainstay globally.
1: What is up with that?
0: Well, here's the number. So they fell from 51% in 2022 to under 42% last year. Even Americans' viewers' demand for American series dropped from 78% to 68%, 10%. In 89% of countries studied, demand for non-local, non-U.S. shows is climbing. What are viewers wanting? Korean, Japanese, Turkish, Spanish, Colombian productions. This is obviously worrying to some folks who are in the U.S. making this kind of content.
1: What?
0: I gotta say, have we ever watched a non-American show? Now, The Office was British, and the Steve Carell version was a takeoff of that.
1: Oh.
0: Ricky Gervais, you know, that was done. Some of the great shows were done in Britain, success, and, you know, they Americanized it and
1: okay.
0: The jokes and things like that. But there is, like, Peaky Blinders on Netflix, which is not something you'd be interested in, but I've thought about watching that. It's tough for me because a series like that, I can't stop.
1: Mm-hmm.
0: It sounds pathetic, but one of the reasons I would like to watch shows with Chelsea is she will shut it down. Saturday night, I was like, whoa. I was going to have ice cream and some of that caramel sauce. Throw on another Parks and Rec for 22 minutes. You said no. I didn't tell you this, but I woke up Sunday morning so happy you did. Because Grant was stomping on the bed saying, when are you guys getting up? And I

0: was like, man, what if I had... And you say, it was only 22 minutes. No, I get slower as I get more tired.
1: Yep.
0: So I was glad you shut it down. I have such a tough time with series, especially like a Peaky Blinders. Like, well, I just got to see the next part to make sure I know what happened, and then I'll stop it. And then I'm another episode in.
1: Right.
0: They're very good. But that's a British show I could see at some point.
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1: An extreme heat warning will be in effect starting at noon today until 7 p.m. Tuesday evening. Partly cloudy this afternoon, low to mid-90s, and heat index of 105. Tonight, partly cloudy, 77. Tomorrow, sunny, 93. Tomorrow night, clear, 75. Wednesday, mostly sunny, 91. Thursday, sunny, 90.
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0: Hey, it's Reed and Chelsea with you. 4th of July week is here. 250th anniversary of the United States being founded.
1: Man.
0: Chelsea's lost her voice. It is back. Almost.
1: Ish.
0: Her singing sounds as good as it ever has, but her talking is not quite up to normal standards. But your singing sounds as good as it can. So, yeah, we got a lot going on here. If you don't hear Chelsea talking quite as much today, it's simply just the voice. I tell her, you know, save it. She's been drinking some tea with some honey. It's pretty good, isn't it?
1: Hey-o.
0: Is that something you would consider drinking, like, on a regular basis or just when you're sick?
1: Just when I'm sick.
0: Just when you're sick. We don't know if the allergies turn into a sinus infection.
1: We don't really know.
0: But who cares? You're going to be feeling good by the 4th?
1: Yes.
0: Hot week this week. So much to get into and talk about.

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2: Here are your headlines. We'll start with Madison. Police have arrested a 43-year-old man accused of trying to sexually assault an employee at University Hospital. Dontell Coney faces charges including attempted first-degree sexual assault with a dangerous weapon. He's due in court Wednesday. To Madison's east side, two men are under arrest after a shots-fired incident near the park early Sunday morning. A victim inside a vehicle was not hurt. In Maple Bluff, one person is in custody after a prostitution investigation at a Northside Madison massage parlor. 7-day spa has been ordered closed. In Janesville, with a data center off the table, the city is asking residents what they want built at the former GM Jatco site. An online survey is open through July 8th, with results going to the Redevelopment Advisory Board late next month. And lastly, brace for the dangerous heat wave. The National Weather Service has upgraded its extreme heat watch to a warning. Highs in the low to mid-90s with feels-like temperatures between 100 and 110 are expected through Friday before cooling by the end of the 4th of July weekend. Officials urge you to limit time outside, drink plenty of water, check on the elderly, and don't rely on just a fan as your only source of cooling. And those are your headlines for Monday, June 29th.

0: Hey, it's Reed and Chelsea along with you. So we had neighbors next door Saturday night lighting off fireworks. Huge fireworks. I'm not talking them little sparkler things. These are kaboom.
1: Kaboom.
0: I felt bad for Chelsea, actually. She was in the shower when the first one went off.
1: Oh, my gosh.
0: And was afraid something serious happened. She
1: outside.
0: Came running out and was like, is everybody okay? I'm like...
1: In my towel with soap in my hair.
0: Yeah. You were genuinely afraid that something serious had happened. And I was like, no, they're just doing fireworks.
1: But I didn't expect it already.
0: I was surprised, too. But you know what? I said, this is America. 250's coming up.
1: That's
0: fine. Now, I don't know how I'm going to feel like tonight if they're doing fireworks on like a Monday night. Like, I don't know how I'll feel.
1: Okay.
0: But I really want to go into it being like, it's the 250th. You know, free country. Light them if you got them, I guess. But not too late with the kids because it can be tough. I mean, Grant was pretty freaked out. Brielle didn't give a rip. She was passed out. She didn't care.
1: But they stopped at 9:30.
0: It's very nice of them to do that.
1: I appreciate that.
0: Yep, that was good. Yeah, I remember as a kid, you'd have people go on fireworks till after midnight in the neighborhood, and it was like, oh, guys, you know. And that was, you know, I grew up in a neighborhood, like with a lot of people. And I think, and dogs are going nuts.
1: Right.
0: And that was probably too late.
1: Okay.

0: Look, moving on. All right, against my better judgment, here is Chelsea.
1: Okay, Freed.
0: I said you don't have to do too much talking today, and you're like, I'm going to talk for most of this next one. I said, okay.
1: So I've been struggling with my voice over the weekend, and one day it was completely gone. Nothing. I had a whisper all day. So, Reed, please say what Grant said about me.
0: Grant said, oh, Mom, you can't talk. And you're like, yeah. And he said, well, this is good. Now you can't yell at me. Hey-o. And you were like, Grant. And I was like, what is he wrong? Now, to be clear, Chelsea's not a yeller. Too much. But you get that mom voice going sometimes. And Grant's like, you can't do the mom voice. So then you'd be like, get after them. Get out. And I'd be like, guys. And it didn't have the same sort of punch that you like to bring. So
1: it's almost they fully were back. Freaked out in the fact that they thought it might not come back at all. Like, they're like, is this going to be how you are? They were so concerned.
0: Mm-hmm. So it shows they love you. They like hearing your voice.

0: Hey, there's Chelsea. I'm Reed. Chelsea's voice a little rough, so if you don't hear her talking quite as much, we are trying to save it because we're trying to get through the whole thing here today and hopefully have you tomorrow. If you did not see Brewers phenom pitcher Jacob Mizorowski on Friday against the Cubs, he hit Chelsea 105.5 miles per hour with a pitch, 105.5.
1: Whoa.
0: Now, he was talking about it after the game, and they said, well, how fast do you think you could throw? And he said, science says you can hit 108. Scientifically, the human body, I guess, can hit 108. He said someone is eventually going to hit it. One run given up, 8 strikeouts on the night. And he's got this league-leading 1.45 ERA, 99 innings pitch, 146 strikeouts. He's the current Cy Young favorite that goes to the best pitcher in the league at the end of the season. Here's the thing. I just hope, and I've said this before with the Miz, the arm doesn't fall off. Because he's a skinny dude. I mean, he's whipping that arm at a velocity that the human body is not naturally, and the overhand motion's not natural either. You know, the softball underhand is. But 105.5. I hope he has a long career as a Brewer, but there is this little thing in my gut saying, enjoy it while you can.
1: Really?
0: Because how's this dude not going to need Tommy John? Not that he couldn't come back from that. A lot of guys do. But just 105.5. I mean, wow.

0: She's Chelsea. I'm Reed. It's funny when you have two kids because they don't get on the same track when they're sleeping.
1: Oh, no.
0: For example, nap time, Grant was the worst napper. Wouldn't want to take a nap, would fight us and all that. And we really convinced him, probably after he turned five, you know, it's like, Grant, it's so good for you.
1: Yes.
0: You'll have a better afternoon. You can stay up a little bit more at night because you're not going to be so crazy, tired. Now he gets nap time on like a Saturday, boom, pass out. Brielle.
1: He is mission oriented.
0: He is. Mission oriented guy. It's like, let's do this. We're going to do it. Let's do it. And Brielle's like, oh, you think we're taking a nap right now?
1: Yeah.
0: And then she won't take a nap for like an hour and a half or 2 hours. She'll just sit there yapping to herself, reading books in her crib. And then she will be brutal.
1: Brutal.
0: Come about 7 o'clock. Like the wheels fall off. And
1: yes.
0: You don't want to get her to bed too early though, because then the next day you're going to pay for that.
1: I know.
0: So
1: what do you do?
0: And she'll look at you like, you messed this up. It's like, no. But here's the thing too. She'll willingly go for a nap. She's just not going to sleep. And if you tell her, hey, go to sleep, she'll be like, oh, okay. No. And you can say, well, why don't you take the books and stuff out of her crib? Yeah, that's not an option because then she yells and wakes Grant up. That's the thing too when you got these multiple kids and they play off each other.
1: And their rooms are close together.
0: I don't know how people with twins, it's like, how'd you do that when they were infants? And one was, how'd you do it?
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1: An extreme heat warning will be in effect starting at noon today until 7 p.m. Tuesday evening. Partly cloudy this afternoon, low to mid-90s, and heat index of 105. Tonight, partly cloudy, 77. Tomorrow, sunny, 93. Tomorrow night, clear, 75. Wednesday, mostly sunny, 91. Thursday, sunny, 90.
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I love

0: Braden Chelsea along with you. So Giannis is gone. He will be the greatest Buck of all time.
1: Yes.
0: Jersey number retired, all the stuff. But for now, he's in Miami Heat.
1: And tough to take.
0: In Milwaukee, they had the big like sports trading card thing going. And Giannis, some of his rarest rookie cards.
1: Going into
0: the weekend, there was $175,000 price tags on it.
1: Yeah.
0: Now, everybody's got their thing. I don't know if there's anything I spend money on that people would go, really? Like, I don't know that I have that. I can't think of really that I do.
1: Okay.
0: But it is fascinating to me that for a cardboard card of an athlete, that someone would spend $175,000 legal tender for that. That's amazing. Now, I know that that's an investment for some people because that will only get better.
1: Sure.
0: But trading cards fascinate me. I was never into trading cards.
1: Yeah.
0: Pokemon card phase for a couple of years.
1: I don't want to be disrespectful, but
0: if that's your thing, again, there are worse things you could be into. That's just astounding to me.
1: Yeah.
0: $175,000. If you got money to burn, you know, again, but it's wow.
1: Yeah.
0: And after the trade, it's like, well, there you go. And there won't be no more Giannis Milwaukee, but unless he would end his career somehow with the Bucks, but that's it for the, and those are rookie cards, by the way. You know, those are very rare.
1: Right.
0: He looks quite a bit different on those rookie pictures.
1: Huh.
0: Physically than he does these days.

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country music news. So Alan Jackson in his final performance in Nashville, absolutely incredible. My dad was talking about a story that in 1994, or actually 1993, he was at CRS. And he was at a gathering, and he told Alan Jackson that he was planning to flip a station to country in late 1994. And Alan talked to him about a song that he hoped would be charting that would work really well with the format changing to country. And Alan told my dad, promise me you'll support it, played a bunch. And so the launch of the station did indeed time perfectly with Gone Country. And my dad said, we sure in fact did play it a bunch. What a legend, what an incredible career, the great Alan Jackson.

0: She's Chelsea. I'm Reed. Chelsea, the TikTok girl dinner trend.
1: Oh,
0: what
1: is
0: do we have
1: this?
0: Here? We've got cheese, crackers, and olives.
1: Okay.
0: Now, a lot of, they say the girl dinner, a lot of you ladies eating that over the sink. Something very simple. Cheese, crackers, and olives. Maybe a little margarita. That's now a restaurant menu item. There's a place in Chicago, charges $35 a person for a margarita dips and three pieces of sushi. Place in Austin, Shell, selling a $30 Wednesday combo. It's a martini, chicken tenders, salad, and fries. They say they sell about 50 of these a week.
1: Wow.
0: You got the $12 Caesar and fries girl dinner in like D.C. and Vegas.
1: Mm-hmm.
0: So, you know, I'm looking at like, is this a Wisconsin thing? You know, would Wisconsin women be interested in this, especially younger? Because let's face it, the margins are tough in the restaurant business.
1: Yes.
0: People are not drinking as much.
1: Okay.
0: So they're calling this again, Shell's on TikTok, the girl dinner trend. You like the cheese, you like the crackers, as long as those olives are black. And you love a margarita.
1: Oh.
0: Chelsea is not a green olive fan.
1: No.
0: I never have been either. My dad, when we were little, he would make a pizza. And dang, if that thing had green olives all over it, it was tough. That flavor permeates. Then he would do half and half. He'd do half black.
1: Sure.
0: And he likes black olives, too. Chelsea is not like a dry martini with a green olive fan. If Chelsea was craving a drink and I ordered that for her, it didn't matter how much it cost, you would not take a sip of it.
1: That one time that you got me bone and chicken.
0: At the airport, and you just refuse. You would rather go hungry.
1: Yep.
0: You'd rather not have the drink, no matter
1: Correct.
0: How much you wanted one.

0: Hey, it's Reed and Chelsea, keeping you company. All right, let's get a little serious here about this heat because you got to be careful with some of this. We're going to have this prolonged heat wave now. We've got the extreme heat warnings that are going to be going in effect this week. Of course, people are expected to be outside with the 4th of July, the fireworks, all the stuff. So it's, in some ways, it's too bad that it's going to be this hot, but also it's the 4th of July. What do you expect?
1: A lot of people are taking vacation.
0: Yep.
1: It's going to be a hot vacation week.
0: Yeah, and I mean, it's you have officials saying, hey, you know, extreme heat can cause serious illness or death. So limit your physical activity outside during the peak heat hours. That's not easy to do. You're going to be drinking beers. You're going to be drinking wine coolers. You just got to be smart. You know, if you're by a lake, by a river, take a swim. But be smart with that with alcohol. You know, this should be an amazing, awesome 250th. But you've got this wrinkle now. And again, with the drinking, which I will be doing. You just got to be smart with it and make sure you're getting water and that stuff in between the beverages because this is going to be hot. I mean, these dew points, you get a dew point at 70, that's tough. And we're going to be in some places and times well over 70 degree dew point.
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1: From the Fox Sports studios in Los Angeles, here's Steve DeSager.
2: The World Cup's round of 32 started with one game Sunday in L.A. Canada scored a goal in the 92nd minute to eliminate South Africa 1-0. The group stage had ended late Saturday. They're now in the knockout stage when every game's winner advances, every loser is out. The next U.S. game is Wednesday night. The PGA event in Connecticut will finish Monday morning with a playoff, Scottie Scheffler against Victor Hovland. The women's PGA in Minnesota went to South Korea's Haerun Ryu. In the WNBA, in four overtimes, Washington edged Portland 124-123. The Charlotte Hornets have reportedly traded Miles Bridges to the Suns for Grayson Allen. NASCAR's road race went to Shane Van Gisbergen at Sonoma. The Sunday night ball game was won by Boston with three runs in the bottom of the 10th, beating the Yankees 5-4. Tampa Bay won its fifth straight, 5-1 over Arizona. The Dodgers won 4-2 at San Diego.
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4: An extreme heat warning will be in effect starting at noon today until 7 p.m. Tuesday evening. Partly cloudy this afternoon, low to mid-90s, and heat index of 105. Tonight, partly cloudy, 77. Tomorrow, sunny, 93. Tomorrow night, clear, 75. Wednesday, mostly sunny, 91. Thursday, sunny, 90.
5: 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But we haven't figured out how to do that without getting everything sticky. We can, however, play way more music.

0: Great Chelsea along with you. Chelsea wanted me to mention this. Chelsea's voice is on it. She's working it back. She completely lost it.
1: Working it back.
0: It's coming back. She sounded like a frog that swallowed a bucket of screws.
1: You call me Kermit all
0: Kermit
1: weekend.
0: Kermit was fair, but she is close. I think by tomorrow, maybe Wednesday.
1: Sure.

0: Anyway, you said to make sure that I mentioned how beautiful of a wedding weekend, especially Saturday, was.
1: Oh, man.
0: We actually know someone who got married, so perfect for that on Saturday. 6:26:26 on Friday. If you did the Friday wedding, Chelsea wanted me to highlight.
1: I like that.
0: That's a very nice day. 6:27:26, pretty good, too. What? Now, there's no way. So next year, you're not going to have 6:27:28, right? Let me check.
1: I don't know.
0: 6:26. Yep. So Saturday would be the 26th.
1: Okay.
0: So you could do Sunday, 6:27.
1: No.
0: Anyway, so glad you had a great weekend. Now, if you're getting married for the 4th of July weekend.
1: Taylor Swift.
0: Is it going to be hot in New York?
1: I don't. I think people that this sweating. Is coming from. The heat's coming from.
0: The West. Uh-huh. As it typically does, right?
1: Yes.
0: But if you're getting married 4th of July weekend, it's going to be around these parts. It's going to be a cooker.
1: Wow.
0: So just embrace it. You're going to sweat.
1: I don't think people are doing that.
0: If we have a listener who is and they're so excited, I don't want to put a bucket of ice water on it. Although you might enjoy that. But, you know, you do the holiday weddings. You know how I feel. I've said it before.
1: Okay.

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3: The World Cup's round of 32 started with one game Sunday in L.A. Canada scored a goal in the 92nd minute to eliminate South Africa 1-0. The group stage had ended late Saturday. They're now in the knockout stage when every game's winner advances, every loser is out. The next U.S. game is Wednesday night. The PGA event in Connecticut will finish Monday morning with a playoff, Scottie Scheffler against Victor Hovland. The women's PGA in Minnesota went to South Korea's Haerun Ryu. In the WNBA, in four overtimes, Washington edged Portland 124-123. The Charlotte Hornets have reportedly traded Miles Bridges to the Suns for Grayson Allen. NASCAR's road race went to Shane Van Gisbergen at Sonoma. The Sunday night ball game was won by Boston with three runs in the bottom of the 10th, beating the Yankees 5-4. Tampa Bay won its fifth straight, 5-1 over Arizona. The Dodgers won 4-2 at San Diego.
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8: An extreme heat warning in effect until 7 tomorrow night. Sunny and hot this afternoon, mid-90s, heat index at 103. A south wind at 15, gusting to 25. Tonight clear, 75. Tomorrow sunny, 94. Tomorrow night, clear, 74. Wednesday, sunny, 94. Thursday, sunny, 92.
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There's Shaboozy and Jelly Roll together, preaching it and getting a witness and everything on Amen. It's 95.9 Janesville and 99.5 Madison, Bucky Country. Good morning. Yes, it is me, Mitch Morgan. Yeah, let's take a look at birthdays here for today. First of all, Colin Hay is 73. He was the lead singer of The Men at Work, heading down into the land down under. Remember that one? 1980s record. Dan Dierdorf is 77 today. Former Monday Night Football announcer and offensive lineman for the St. Louis Cardinals. Now he calls the Michigan Wolverine games, keeping the gig going. Fred Grandy is 78. You know him best as Gopher on the Love Boat, but he was a smart guy who went on and served four terms as a congressman in the U.S. House of Representatives from 1987 to 1995. Gary Busey, 82 years old today, the actor. And today is National Darts Day. That's why you'll see me down at the corner pub today after a couple of Budweisers attempting that. And we are 5 days away from Independence Day, the 4th of July, when the United States of America celebrates its birthday, 250 years old. Happy birthday, America.

Turn this truck around. There is Jordan Davis here on 95.9 Janesville and 99.5 Madison, Lucky Country. Time for the Mitch Morgan Showbiz Report. Three quick ones here today. Mel Brooks turned 100 years old yesterday, and according to Entertainment Weekly, his most essential film, his best one over his career, The Producers, but that was followed by Blazing Saddles and Young Frankenstein. Mel Brooks, 100 years old. Story number two, Stevie Nicks and Tim McGraw will reportedly perform at the Taylor and Travis wedding coming up on Friday. Insiders are calling it a wedding palooza, and a wedding planner estimates the cost of Taylor Swift's wedding, $20 million. She's probably going to have to raise the price of concert tickets once again. I am probably thinking so.

That's why I only go to shows at the state fairs. I mean, they're the county fairs, much, much cheaper. Oh, and then finally here, lastly, Michael J. Fox is now a companion of the Order of Canada, which is his native country, and the highest civilian honor a person can get in Canada. Either that or the award for the most moosehead consumption, which is a separate award. But he's being awarded for both his Hollywood career and, seriously, his advocacy for Parkinson's disease research. Here comes Luke Bryan. This is Play It Again.

0: There's Kenny Chesney and Carry On. That is his new one. That guy just keeps on going and going year after year and seems totally not affected by all the money, the fame, the wealth. He's just a average guy from Knoxville, Kentucky. Great guy. Easy to talk to just about anybody. 1955, as I look on my country datebook for today, 1955, on this date, Johnny Cash recorded his song, Folsom Prison Blues. 1980, in country music, George Jones topped the Billboard chart with his hit song, He Stopped Lovin' Her Today, a song widely regarded as one of the best country music's songs of all time. And then, finally, 2014, Dolly Parton performed for 100,000 people at the Glastonbury Music Festival in England. Dolly out there, 100,000 people. The most people I have ever had to go out and introduce a band. Back when Miller Park opened up in Milwaukee, there was the George Strait Country Music Festival, and I had to go out there and make announcements with a microphone. 40,000 people. I'm not afraid to tell you, I was scared to death. Still scares me thinking about it, but somehow I pulled it off. May have been some Jack Daniels involved there. Got a little break here. Update on the forecast in just a minute, and then music ahead from Brett Eldridge.
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2: The World Cup's round of 32 started with one game Sunday in L.A. Canada scored a goal in the 92nd minute to eliminate South Africa 1-0. The group stage had ended late Saturday. They're now in the knockout stage when every game's winner advances, every loser is out. The next U.S. game is Wednesday night. The PGA event in Connecticut will finish Monday morning with a playoff, Scottie Scheffler against Victor Hovland. The women's PGA in Minnesota went to South Korea's Haerun Ryu. In the WNBA, in four overtimes, Washington edged Portland 124-123. The Charlotte Hornets have reportedly traded Miles Bridges to the Suns for Grayson Allen. NASCAR's road race went to Shane Van Gisbergen at Sonoma. The Sunday night ball game was won by Boston with three runs in the bottom of the 10th, beating the Yankees 5-4. Tampa Bay won its fifth straight, 5-1 over Arizona. The Dodgers won 4-2 at San Diego.
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6: An extreme heat warning in effect until 7 tomorrow night. Sunny and hot this afternoon, mid-90s, heat index at 103. A south wind at 15, gusting to 25. Tonight clear, 75. Tomorrow sunny, 94. Tomorrow night, clear, 74. Wednesday, sunny, 94. Thursday, sunny, 92.
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Thomas Rhett, Riley Green, and half of me on 95.9 Janesville and 99.5 Madison. It's Bucky Country with this reminder. Fort Atkinson Community Theater will be presenting their their annual summer musical with the performance of Little Shop of Horrors. 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Here's a guy we saw at Summerfest last Friday night. Here's Cody.

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Russell Dickerson and Happened to Me here on 95.9 Janesville, and also cranking out the power on 99.5, serving Madison, Bucky Country, into the lunch hour, and three random fun facts as we look back history this time around. Before he was president, James Garfield came up with proof of the Pythagorean theorem. It was published in an educational journal back then. He's the only president to have contributed anything original to mathematics. Now, remember back in high school, you learned all about the Pythagorean theorem. That's something about the triangle, and something called the hypotenuse, which sounds more like a body part than a math problem. But that's as much as I know about the whole thing. Something about angles. Equaling 180 degrees, was that it? Never mind. I flunked math, as you can tell. Story number two, Ronald Reagan was the first United States president who ever had a divorce. He married Jane Wyman, actress, back in 1940. They did films together. They got divorced 8 years later, and then he married Nancy Reagan. President Trump, of course, was second on the divorce front. And then finally, everyone in North Korea named Kim Jong-un had to legally change their name once he took power there, because it's illegal to have the same name as the supreme leader in North Korea. And a good thing he's friends with Dennis Rodman. They're keeping us from getting nuked.

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Jason Aldean and Don't Tell on Me. It's 95.9 Janesville, 99.5 Madison, Bucky Country. 4th of July coming up. A lot of backyard cooking going on out there. But according to a chef, here's some things you should not throw on the grill. Number one, burgers of all things. He's saying here, you know, if you put them on the grill, the outside does not get caramelized and you lose all the flavor. So, you know, supposed to do your burgers in a cast iron on top of the grill. That should help. Also, steak filet mignon doesn't have enough fat for the grill, and they're usually pretty thick, so it's hard to, you know, cook them the way you want them using a flame. Pizza coming up next year. You know, I don't know anybody that does pizza on the grill, but they say it's a thing. And then most types of fish do not do well on the grill, including salmon. It tends to do better when you cook it on low heat. And with a really flaky fish, that smoke hides the flavor. Swordfish and tuna do pretty well on the grill, though. We put salmon on aluminum foil, and it tends to aluminum foil tends to do pretty well. Also, pork chops, again, they're better in a fry pan. Shish kebabs, they tend to kind of fall apart out there. So there's some advice, my true and final advice here, trying to grill out for people 4th of July weekend. It's just so tough. I just head on down to Quick Trip, pick up some roller dogs, and claim that I did it myself. You like that? I knew you would. Here's Florida Georgia Line.

0: Corey Kent and This Heart here on 95.9 in Janesville. And it's 99.5 Madison. If you're in between, you probably can catch both of them. Bucky Country. Okay, here's what happened with Alan Jackson. He did his local show, his last show in Nashville, before he's going away to, he's not going to tour live anymore because he's got these neurological problems. Anyway, it was Luke Combs, Carrie Underwood, Luke Bryan, Lainey Wilson all did perform Saturday before Alan came on. George Strait was also there, did two shows with Alan Jackson. And then, story number two in country music, Carrie Underwood is set to return to the Grand Ole Opry coming up in August. It'll be August 21st and the 22nd. She will play all four scheduled shows at the Opry that weekend. And then finally, Gretchen Wilson's updated version of her Here for the Party song with Ella Langley is now available. So it'll be Ella and Gretchen on Here for the Party. It's the first taste of her, Be Here for the Party album of duets, which comes out early next year. Yeah, Gretchen Wilson, she tried to get me drunk at Country Thunder one year, but no thanks. No thanks. But she's got this great new album coming out, Gretchen Wilson. She truly is the redneck woman. On the way, after the forecast, we'll be right back into it with Parmalee and Carolina.
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2: The World Cup's round of 32 started with one game Sunday in L.A. Canada scored a goal in the 92nd minute to eliminate South Africa 1-0. The group stage had ended late Saturday. They're now in the knockout stage when every game's winner advances, every loser is out. The next U.S. game is Wednesday night. The PGA event in Connecticut will finish Monday morning with a playoff, Scottie Scheffler against Victor Hovland. The women's PGA in Minnesota went to South Korea's Haerun Ryu. In the WNBA, in four overtimes, Washington edged Portland 124-123. The Charlotte Hornets have reportedly traded Miles Bridges to the Suns for Grayson Allen. NASCAR's road race went to Shane Van Gisbergen at Sonoma. The Sunday night ball game was won by Boston with three runs in the bottom of the 10th, beating the Yankees 5-4. Tampa Bay won its fifth straight, 5-1 over Arizona. The Dodgers won 4-2 at San Diego.
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7: An extreme heat warning in effect until 7 tomorrow night. Sunny and hot this afternoon, mid-90s, heat index at 103. A south wind at 15, gusting to 25. Tonight clear, 75. Tomorrow sunny, 94. Tomorrow night, clear, 74. Wednesday, sunny, 94. Thursday, sunny, 92.

down to one. That is Luke Bryan. Let me tell you about this here. Bingo Night is calling. 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Such a great time. They would love to see you there. I've been told if the radio thing didn't work out, I would make a good bingo call.

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That's Luke Combs and Sleepless in a Hotel Room there. It's 95.9 Janesville and 99.5 Madison, Bucky Country. Yes, it is me, Mitch Morgan, once again here on our Monday afternoon with my news attack. These are just short little weird stories. We had two of them briefly here today. According to an annual survey of Americans, they now believe that we need a magic number of $1.46 million to retire comfortably. So about $1.5 million to recover comfortably. I don't need that at all. All I need is about $1,000, an old Airstream trailer, and a case of Lineys, and that's all I need, for Pete's sake. Number two, news attack. People under the age of 30 now have weaker handshakes, weaker

grips than people used to. But thanks to texting, they do have the most powerful thumbs on earth. I have noticed that younger guys, you know, shaking hands is kind of like a not cool thing for younger people. But back when I was, you know, young, you had to have a powerful manly handshake or you were considered, well, I won't use the word. Let's see, we got Chris Jansen on. I like this idea. Speaking of Lineys here, it's me and a beer.

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Barkey Country, 95.9 Janesville, and 99.5 Madison.

That's Tucker Wedmore and Brunette here on 95.9 in Janesville. And your radio may say 99.5 Madison, Bucky Country. June is wedding month, but now September and October are becoming the most popular months as couples kind of avoid extreme heat summer waves. So that's going on. What else is new in weddings? About 75 to 85% of proposals still get down there on one knee. That tradition continues. Guy gets down on one knee. And some of these guys are so old now that they have arthritis so bad that they pretty much have to stay there. Roughly 70% of partners now ask the parents for a blessing before proposing. That's an old school thing. I did that, and my father-in-law gave me a blessing, but he also gave me a dirty look, too, so I don't know what that was all about. Average engagement length is 15 months now, and then they say the average adult reports falling deeply in love 2 to 4 times in their lifetimes before getting married. Heck, once just about killed me. Let's get Blake on here. This is Honeybee.

0: miles on it. There's Kane Brown, put some miles on it. Kane was saying he has more friends in sports than he does country music stars, being a relatively, newcomer to Nashville, I mean, as far as that place goes. Kane Brown, put some miles on it. Well, we were talking about weddings in the last break here, and they say that marital stress peaks twice a year rather than during the midsummer heat. So they say the highest spikes in conflict between guy and girl, man and woman, whatever. Conflict occurs during January following the stress of the holidays, and in August during the end of summer breaks when kids are going back to school. There's a lot of stress there as well. Shifting family logistics is what they say. And only 10 to 15% of people marry their first love, just 10 to 15%. I did. I was lucky the first time. Me and the lovely Debbie, now Ben, you won't even believe this. We have been married 50 years this year. 50. He's an old guy on the radio, but I can still do it. Let's see. We got Brett Young on the way, and then let's get Jelly Roll together with Shaboozy on Amen.
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3: They're just getting underway in the second half of a round of 32 match at the World Cup in Houston. Japan leads Brazil by a score of 1-0. It's the first of three matches today. Today on Fox from Foxborough, Massachusetts, it's Germany against Paraguay. Netherlands and Morocco will play tonight from Guadalajara at 9 o'clock Eastern time on Fox. The Golden State Warriors will reportedly pursue LeBron James and Anthony Davis in free agency, according to ESPN.

Draymond Green declining his player option allows the Warriors to pursue that duo. Clippers and Raptors are talking about a deal that would send Kawhi Leonard back to Toronto, where ESPN says he'd be willing to sign a long-term extension. An NBA veteran, Malik Beasley, has been indicted on federal gambling charges related to a sports gambling scheme. Former Titans running back Chris Johnson publicly revealed that he's been diagnosed with ALS. Victor Hovland tops Scottie Scheffler on the first playoff hole to win the Travelers Championship.

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2: An extreme heat warning in effect until 7 tomorrow night. Sunny and hot this afternoon. Mid-90s. Heat index at 103. A south wind at 15, gusting to 25. Tonight clear, 75. Tomorrow sunny, 94. Tomorrow night, clear, 74. Wednesday, sunny, 94. Thursday, sunny, 92.

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Even when you're in the city, we'll put you in a country state of mind.

There's Luke Combs, Ain't No Love in Oklahoma. It doesn't seem like they're getting along very well in Texas either, just saying. It's 95.9 Janesville, 99.5 Madison, Bucky Country. We've got some blood drives coming up here. Wednesday, July 1st, 10 till 3 in Beloit at the Beloit Public Library over there on Eclipse Boulevard. And then also on Wednesday, July 1st, 11 to 4 in Janesville at Uptown Janesville, Milton Avenue. And then on Thursday, July 2nd, from 8 to 1 in Evansville over at Creekside Place Community Center, 102 Maple Street. Give the gift of life by giving blood. Red-blooded girl coming up next year. The All-American Girl. A lot of fun, too. A lot of great songs and a lot of stories about the weekend coming up. You know I'm talking about Steph Peters coming up next. Have a great afternoon as I leave you with Josh Ross and Hate How You Look When You're Walking Away.

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0: 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I'm Steph Peters. 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
2: They're just getting underway in the second half of a round of 32 match at the World Cup in Houston. Japan leads Brazil by a score of 1-0. It's the first of three matches today. Today on Fox, from Foxborough, Massachusetts, it's Germany against Paraguay. Netherlands and Morocco will play tonight from Guadalajara at 9 o'clock Eastern time on Fox. The Golden State Warriors will reportedly pursue LeBron James and Anthony Davis in free agency, according to ESPN. Draymond Green declining his player option allows the Warriors to pursue that duo. Clippers and Raptors are talking about a deal that would send Kawhi Leonard back to Toronto, where ESPN says he'd be willing to sign a long-term extension. An NBA veteran, Malik Beasley, has been indicted on federal gambling charges related to a sports gambling scheme. Former Titans running back Chris Johnson publicly revealed that he's been diagnosed with ALS. Victor Hovland tops Scottie Scheffler on the first playoff hole to win the Travelers Championship.
3: An extreme heat warning in effect until 7 tomorrow night. Sunny and hot this afternoon, mid-90s, heat index at 103. A south wind at 15, gusting to 25. Tonight clear, 75. Tomorrow sunny, 94. Tomorrow night, clear, 74. Wednesday, sunny, 94. Thursday, sunny, 92.
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Holmes on Bucky Country, and I loved what he shared this past weekend at Alan Jackson's final concert ever. He shared the set list, which Alan Jackson then autographed for him, starting with Gone Country to Chattahoochee and ending with Cornbread, it looks like. But I loved what Luke Combs said in his message on social media. It's a little long, so I'm just going to grab a couple sentences here. And when you get a moment, go check it out on Luke Combs' socials. He said, I watched some of the best country singers in the world stand side stage and go back in time, laugh, cry, sing along, and take themselves back to the feeling that started it all for us. I hung out with my wife, my mom, some old friends, some new friends, ate cookout at 1 a.m. and had a blast while I was doing it. Last night was one of those nights I'll never forget. I shook one of my hero's hands and got to thank him for everything he's done for us. God, I love country music. That's from Luke Combs talking about his experience with Alan Jackson at his final show and some really cool photos. So yeah, when you get a moment, go check that out from Luke Combs' socials. Riley Green, Change My Mind. I'm Bucky Country, 95.9 Janesville and 99.5 Madison.

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Shaboozy on Bucky Country. I'm Steph Peters. Steph's Frugal Files. You need a new swimsuit? Check the thrift stores first. I went to a couple thrift stores. They had aisles jam-packed of swimsuits, and many still with brand new tags on them. But pro tip, you definitely want to try them on. So many look so cute on the rack. I went with my two girls, and yeah, I unfortunately didn't have any luck. My two girls, thankfully, each found a swimsuit that they loved, but thank goodness we were all good with trying them on. So I don't know how you buy swimsuits online without trying them on first. But yeah, check out the thrift stores. A lot of them have aisles full of swimsuits ready to go. Vincent Mason, he'll be coming to the Dodge County Fair this August.

Ella Langley on Bucky Country. What's something from your childhood you enjoyed recently? My mom gave us all Cracker Jack. But she said it still comes with a prize, but they've really cut back on the prizes. So I just finished eating my bag of Cracker Jacks here, and it's just a little sticker. Hey, remember when we used to get a toy inside our cereal boxes? Weren't they bringing that back or something? I'm going to do a little deep dive. We'll have to figure that out here. First, Morgan Wallen music to Cole Swindell. Luke Bryan now on Bucky Country.

0: Justin Moore, I'm Bucky Country. I'm Steph Peters. We were talking about food from your childhood as I just enjoyed a bag of Cracker Jack. Yeah, it was a bag, not a box, but it still came with a prize inside. The prize was very lame, though. It was just a little sticker. And I asked, didn't they bring back toys inside cereal boxes? And the answer is yes, but for a limited time with Kellogg teaming up with Toy Story 5, so you could still find boxes and see that the surprise toy inside. I think we're at that point now where we get it. Cereal is not healthy for us, so if we're going to eat it, might as well give us the free toy that we grew up loving, right? 2 minutes away from an update with this very hot weather forecast. The excessive heat warning continues. We'll get you updated on that timeline here in 2 minutes. Miranda Lambert, Luke Combs, and Megan Maroney music on deck on Bucky Country.
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0: from the Fox Sports studios in Los Angeles. 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
1: Gabriel Martinelli's goal in stoppage time in the 95th minute lifted Brazil past Japan today at the World Cup in the round of 32. Brazil moves on with a 2-1 victory. They will face the winner of the Norway-Ivory Coast match in the round of 32. That won't take place today, but Germany and Paraguay will. They come up at 4:30 Eastern time on Fox. Netherlands and Morocco, 9 o'clock Eastern time tonight on Fox. The Golden State Warriors are going to pursue LeBron James and Anthony Davis, according to a report from ESPN. As the Warriors got some money freed up when Draymond Green declined his player option. ESPN also reports the Clippers and Raptors are talking about a deal that would send Kawhi Leonard to Toronto, where he would sign an extension with the Raptors. Cavs guard James Harden declined his option, but he's working on a new deal to stay in Cleveland. Day one of Wimbledon, top seeded defending champ Jannik Sinner won his gentleman singles match in five sets. Aryna Sabalenka on the ladies' side, a straight sets winner. Victor Hovland wins the Travelers Championship.
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Tonight, expect partly cloudy skies with a low of 77 and a slight chance of rain showers between 3 and 5 a.m. Winds will be from the south, gusting up to 30 miles per hour. Tomorrow, the sun will dominate, bringing a high near 93, with southwest winds gusting to 25 miles per hour. Tomorrow night, anticipate a low around 75, with a slight chance of showers and thunderstorms after 10 p.m. Wednesday will be sunny with a high near 93. On Thursday, we'll see a high near 92 with a chance of showers and thunderstorms.

Tyler Hubbard on Bucky Country. I'm Steph Peters. Well, this was not so fun reading this headline over the weekend after my daughters just bought three dumplings. You know, those squishy dumplings that are all the rage and they always pop. Yeah, some are being recalled because they contain cancer stuff. Yeah, I figure that with the slime that was oozing out every time it popped within a day. But it's not in the United States. So this is where it's very confusing. Is it our dumplings? What version of dumplings is it? Is it all dumplings? So when in doubt, just take your dumpling back to the store and be like, hey, is this one of the ones that have been recalled? If so, can I have my $9 back now, please? Can we end this whole squishy dumpling rage? It's Megan Marone.

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Shaboozy and Jelly Roll on Bucky Country. With the excessive heat warning this week, I wanted to remind you the difference between heat exhaustion and heat stroke. Heat exhaustion is the dizziness, thirsty, maybe you feel nauseated, weakness. 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Hope that helps you out a little bit, as we all just want to stay safe this week. 2 minutes away from Corey Kent, Bailey Zimmerman, and Tim McGraw on Bucky Country.

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Ella Langley on Bucky Country. I'm officially my mom, where I see somebody and I have to ask, oh, how do I know this person? Is it from the radio? Is it from a country concert? From church? From the grocery store? I have a vivid childhood memory walking through the grocery store with my mom, and she would chit-chat with the person and say, all right, can't wait to see you later, and they'd walk away. She'd turn to me, Steffi, I don't remember how I know that person. It happened to me the other week. I ran into somebody, and it was racking my brain like, okay, I know this person. We had a very nice conversation. We parted ways, and I was like, oh, it's Jared from church. Okay. You know, when you see somebody out of the normal spot that you typically see them at, it takes your brain a little bit to remember. So please don't make fun of me if I need a minute to be like, wait, remind me when we last saw each other again. Jason Aldean, music now on Bucky Country.

0: 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That'll be a good show. Blake Shelton music to Russell Dickerson and Chris Young. First, an update of our hot weather forecast here in just 1 minute.
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3: Tonight, expect partly cloudy skies with a low of 77 and a slight chance of rain showers between 3 and 5 a.m. Winds will be from the south, gusting up to 30 miles per hour. Tomorrow, the sun will dominate, bringing a high near 93 with southwest winds gusting to 25 miles per hour. Tomorrow night, anticipate a low around 75 with a slight chance of showers and thunderstorms after 10 p.m. Wednesday will be sunny with a high near 93. On Thursday, we'll see a high near 92 with a chance of showers and thunderstorms.

0: You know, for Bucky Country, we just need you to remember two numbers, nines and fives. 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
1: Bucky!

Chris Young. I'm Bucky Country. My brother made German chocolate cake. We were celebrating Father's Day a week late due to all of our schedules. But then my brother Christopher said, well, fun fact about German chocolate cake, it's not that it's from Germany. It's because the creator is Samuel German. What? All these years, I thought we were purposely eating German chocolate cake because my family is German. Nope, it's because the creator is Samuel German. Oh, it still tasted so delicious, that chocolate caramel-like coconut. Mm-mm. So there's your fun fact of the day. Jordan Davis now on Bucky Country.

Shaboozy and Bucky Country, how many swimsuits do you own? I own one. I'm seeing some of my friends posting their vacation photos. They have a new swimsuit every day they're on vacation. Why? What's going on here? Well, maybe it's because of Steph's Frugal Files. Like, no, I just rewear that swimsuit. I do have to get a new swimsuit, though. My old one just isn't fitting the best anymore. So off to the thrift stores I go. Hey, the racks are jam-packed with gently used swimsuits. I mean, you throw them in the washing machine anyways, right? Save a bunch of money, save the planet, go through the thrift stores first for your swimsuits this summer.

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Cody Johnson on Bucky Country. How was his Summerfest concert? I need to see your photos and videos and hear from you. I was not able to make that show. He's still someone that's on my bucket list, must see in concert. So join the conversation. I'm asking you over on our Facebook page at Bucky Country. And Cody Johnson is one of the artists who has recently reminded us all on which are his legit social media accounts. In today's internet and AI, it's almost impossible to tell the difference between the truth and fiction. Cody Johnson's team goes on to say that they work tirelessly to try and remove the problems. However, at this rate, it's hard to control the sheer volume of misinformation that is being spread. Things like this lead to upsetting, enraging, and even letting down our faithful fans that have supported us through the years. So if you see something with Cody's name, logo, or face on it that doesn't come straight from his verified accounts, please don't fall for it. And this goes for all celebrities, but it's just a very good reminder because there's so many fake accounts that are out there now. So double check the blue check mark and go and look through a couple of the other posts too. And make sure it's legit, because some of these other fake ones now have the blue check mark. So just a great reminder from Cody Johnson's team, not only about him, but all of our favorite country artists. Chris Stapleton, Tennessee Whiskey on Bucky Country. Oh, yeah, and real quick, a country star will never, ever, ever ask you for money or a gift card. Bucky Country, 95.9 Janesville and 99.5 Madison.

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1: Kane Brown and Marshmello on Bucky Country. Our prayers are extended to a family out of Madison. Sadly, their 14-year-old teenage boy drowned in Sandy Beach, one of my favorite beaches. We just took the kids there. So around the dinner table tonight, we're continuing to talk about water safety, you know, because drowning is silent. It's not like what we saw in movies, splashing. No, it's always silent. So always be watching your friends and family. They don't bounce back up from the water quickly. Time to dive down and start finding them, because every second counts. Also, I'm sure you've seen the photos of the bright neon colors being better swimsuit colors to be wearing nowadays. You know, and still having fun. I want you to have fun. That's what's great about growing up in Wisconsin, going to the beaches and the lakes. But water is not something you ever should be messing around with. So just watch out for one another and continue prayers to that young man's family. Let's get you updated on our weather forecast here to Dustin Lynch, Jordan Davis, and Jason Aldean on Bucky Country, 95.9 Janesville and 99.5 Madison.
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2: Tonight, expect partly cloudy skies with a low of 77 and a slight chance of rain showers between 3 and 5 a.m. Winds will be from the south, gusting up to 30 miles per hour. Tomorrow, the sun will dominate, bringing a high near 93 with southwest winds gusting to 25 miles per hour. Tomorrow night, anticipate a low around 75 with a slight chance of showers and thunderstorms after 10 p.m. Wednesday will be sunny with a high near 93. On Thursday, we'll see a high near 92 with a chance of showers and thunderstorms.
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Jordan Davis on Bucky Country. I'm Steph Peters. Before I head out, it's Steph's smile of the day. I just love what Luke Combs posted about being at the Alan Jackson finale, the big final concert that happened this past weekend. And he shared some really cool behind-the-scenes photos, including the set list that he got autographed from Alan Jackson to himself. And that's what I loved about what Luke Combs had to say about just being a fan again in this moment, meeting his hero, seeing all the country stars that were there, just being fans again of one of their greats who got him into country music. Man, look at this set list, too. And I'm sure you've seen the video now of Alan Jackson performing Remember When, and everybody in the crowd just getting all teary-eyed. So anyways, when you get a moment, go check out what Luke Combs had to say about Alan Jackson and those really neat photos. I shared them over on our Facebook page, at Bucky Country on Facebook. Enjoy your night with Ritter. 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

0: All right, I'm here for it.
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3: Well,

What's up, Pits Radar? So Alan Jackson finally played his final tour concert. 55,000 fans inside Nissan Stadium, a whole bunch of others watching, and a little bit of drama during the show. We're going to talk about it coming up.

It was quite an eventful night for that final Alan Jackson show, where not only was like everybody in country there, but also a thunderstorm made a 40-minute rain delay come about. But it was quite the night. Basically, every country star you can think of playing tribute to him before he even took the stage and went on to sing 24 of his big hits, including...

Yeah, who's cheating who? The old throwback from Alan Jackson. And you wrap the whole thing at one point saying, quit acting like it's my funeral. I'm not dead. So safe to say he went out with a smile, standing ovation, and we'll never forget Alan Jackson. I mean, he's not dead, but you know what I mean.

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6: Tonight, expect partly cloudy skies with a low of 77 and a slight chance of rain showers between 3 and 5 a.m. Winds will be from the south, gusting up to 30 miles per hour. Tomorrow, the sun will dominate, bringing a high near 93 with southwest winds gusting to 25 miles per hour. Tomorrow night, anticipate a low around 75 with a slight chance of showers and thunderstorms after 10 p.m. Wednesday will be sunny with a high near 93. On Thursday, we'll see a high near 92 with a chance of showers and thunderstorms.
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What's up? It's Ritter. This is me just paying off a debt that I lost from a bet. Congratulations, Cubs fans. Yay, go Cubs. Obviously, Cubs beat the Brewers for the week. But I will never actually say that. I was under duress, okay?